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0: Michigan's Rock Station. Nope, you're the one that's starting this break. Good God. All right.
1: I could do it. I would have rolled. I knew what I'd say.
0: I know. Oh, okay. Just like, don't give away the whole story. Just tease that he's in it. Okay, that sounds good. Yeah, fuck it. We'll do it that way. Michigan's Rock Station, Michigan's Metal Station, Q106, Scary Terry's Saturday Nightmare. Kicking off hour number two with Anthrax's Only Testament right after that with Infanticide AI, which does figure into In Case You Missed It Metal News.
1: So this artist right here, apparently they did not watch Dodgeball, and you will understand that soon. That's Bring Me the Horizon, Shadow Moses on Michigan's Rock Station, Michigan's Metal Station, The Nightmare Continues, Q106, In Case You Missed It Metal News is next.

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0: Michigan's rock station, Michigan's metal station, Q106, 7.6. We did it, Mammy. We did it. We did it. We said 6.7.
1: Is that why
0: seven.
1: You kept asking me if I was ready before?
0: Yeah.
1: Oh,
0: yeah, you're never ready for the Q106. 7.7. So you're welcome to all the Gen Alphas who are being forced to listen to this by their parents. This is that's Unbreakable. It's on Michigan's rock station, Q106. 7, let's do metal news.
2: Giving you the metal info you were too busy to read this week. It's In Case You Missed It, Metal News on Scary Terry's Saturday Nightmare.
1: A menace. You are a menace.
0: You're not wrong. Okay, you know who else is a menace? The schmuck who just completely wanged Oliver Sykes upside the head at a show in St. Louis. So yeah, Bring Me the Horizon, they're on tour, they're in St. Louis, and Ollie Sykes was hit in the head by a fan's cell phone. He got a concussion from this, man.
1: Man, I'm serious. Like, when you train to be, like, a famous musician, I feel like doing dodgeball is part of the requirement.
0: If you can dodge a wrench, you can dodge a phone. It must have been, like, he got concussed, though. That must have been one of those old-ass indestructible Nokia phones. Like, they had, like, one.
1: Oh, right.
0: Right, they had, like, one game you could play Snake on it, but they were indestructible. Meanwhile, if you sneeze at an iPhone wrong, it's destroyed. He said smugly an Android. Anyway.
1: Like, seriously, like, what's the appeal of, like, yeeting the phone at your favorite artist's head? Like, right. Seriously, come on, man.
0: You know what? I figured it out. I figured it out. The person in the crowd thought the band was called Bring Me the Verizon. And he's like, here you go. And there it is. All right. Ba-dum and tiss. All right. In our next story, some good news. Mastodon has finished up their first record without Brent Hinds. According to Bron Daler, he says it was a confusing time. It was a hard record to make. Hinds had already separated from Mastodon when they were putting this together. And then, unfortunately, he left in a very untimely manner. And, Bron said it was a very tough time for the band, but they have persevered. They have pulled through. That band's been through a lot. Their long-time manager passed away a few years back. And the boys have been through it. We're looking forward to hearing their new work because, let's face it, a band is many people. Brent was definitely one of them, but those other guys are exceptionally talented as well. Can't wait to hear what they do next. Speaking of real damn musicians making real damn music, Dave Ellefson, former Megadeth bassist Dave Ellefson, weighed in on AI-generated music. According to him, he said in a recent interview, "That's my problem with artificial intelligence. It's not that intelligence, and it's artificial, and it's never going to connect emotionally. You're never going to have an emotional connection." And here's the thing. I disagree with him slightly.
1: Oh, here we go. Oh,
0: yeah.
1: Okay.
0: Yeah.
1: I got to hear this.
0: It turns out, let's be real. AI is not artificial intelligence. It's large language models. They're not smart. They just kind of give you what you want to hear. It's almost like a cult-like thing where what cult leaders do is they basically love bomb you and tell you how great you are and you want to interact with them more. That's what large language models do. They're not there to help you. They're just there to make you engage with them more for the clicks and the views. That's how this whole thing works. And seeing as we just learned that the FSU shooter used ChatGPT to plot his shooting spree, and seeing as we've learned that kids have been, you know, led to offing themselves with assistance from chatbots, can we put some damn regulation on this thing? Like, just
1: seriously, I read a story where like AI pretended to be Marilyn Monroe and told the kid that the kid got her pregnant.
0: I mean, that's the thing of it.
1: And like, children, man,
0: if we could at least start with, and this is for my sci-fi nerds, if we could just start with Isaac Asimov's Three Laws of Robotics, and I'm not going to bore you with it here, but seriously, Isaac Asimov's Three Laws of Robotics, which it turns out I was hanging out at Mandy's place. You have Alexas all over the place, and I was...
1: Oh, I know.
0: I like to quiz your Alexa to see how sinister it is, and I asked,
1: I love when you do this. It's like you've got the spotlight on it, and I feel like I'm watching, like, a cop drama or something with you.
0: I'm interrogating Alexa, but I did ask Alexa, hey, do you know the Three Laws of Robotics? And she's like, yes, actually, that's hard-coded into my wiring. The three laws are basically... robots can't hurt humans. Robots have to listen to humans, except when those orders would cause it to hurt humans. And if we could, can we just do that? Just, that's all I'm asking for. Can we not, can we not make the programs that are draining our water supplies and jacking up our electricity bills? Can we at least ask that those things not kill us? That'd be great.
1: anywhere. I mean, like, I'm emotionally connected to, like, my Alexa, though, if you think about it. Because she never listens, and it makes me so angry.
0: All right.
1: Is an emotion. Rage is an emotion.
0: Moving on. We have new releases this week. There's a brand new EP from the classic thrash metal band Artillery. Their Made in Hell EP's out now. Milwaukee, Wisconsin's death metal extraordinaire's Jungle Rot. Cruel Face of War.
1: Oh, good. That's live. I've caught them live.
0: Oh, they're phenomenal, yes. Dude. Periphery has new stuff out, A Pale White Dot. Propane has a new album, Stone Cold Anger, which I have to assume is a tribute album all about Stone Cold Steve Austin. One song is probably just them going, what? What? It'd be a lot funnier if it was. It's probably not that, but it'd be funnier if it was. Slayer, The Hell Awaits 40th Anniversary Edition, classic album, so many bangers. At Dawn They Sleep, the title track, of course, and one of my all-time favorite Slayer songs, Chemical Warfare, all prettied up now. And Mandy, you know how I roll. I try to find one new release that has a name that I find clever and funny. And This one, the band is called Port Noir. And I thought, this sounds like a wine that Mandy would drink.
1: It absolutely does. And let me tell you, just the word port alone, that'll get you going.
0: Here you go. Port Noir, The Dark We Keep. It's a fine vintage. That's out now as well. That is your In Case You Missed It Metal News. It's on Scary Terry's Saturday Nightmare, Q106.
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2: It's the Storm Tracker 6 forecast on Q106.
10: Partly cloudy skies as we head into tonight. Those temperatures not dropping down too much. They'll be in the upper 50s for our lows. Heading into tomorrow will be another summer-like day. Those temperatures in the low 80s, but we do have a chance of some thunderstorms towards the evening. Even warmer temperatures on Monday as we'll be getting into the mid-80s. From Storm Tracker 6, I'm meteorologist Cole Engel.
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1: They say that a hanging man hears glorious music. I wonder what it sounds like.
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0: Michigan's rock station, Michigan's metal station, Q106, Scary Terry, Saturday Nightmare, with a band that was just featured in case you missed it, Metal News, with the late Brent Hines, Mastodon, Curl of the Burl, Black Label Society with Ozzy before that, and Stillborn. I'm Scary F and Terry. She is Metal Mandy.
1: They are not the Artificer of Alabama. They are not the Wizard of Wisconsin. They are not the Warlock of Washington. They are not the Sorcerer of a state that starts with S.
0: South Dakota.
1: I don't know. The
0: Sorcerer
1: of South Dakota. That's right.
0: Who are they, Mandy?
1: They are the Barbarians of California. Bomb to a knife fight on Michigan's rock station, Michigan's metal station. The nightmare continues. Q106.

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0: Michigan's rock station, Michigan's metal station, Q106, Scary Terry's Saturday Nightmare with the Cthulhu-inspired Metallica and the thing that should not be. Ooh, spookies. Ooh. You kind of have to do that voice, don't you? Look, we like spooky stuff on the Nightmare, you know? Mandy, have you seen the movie Heart Eyes?
1: No, I haven't.
0: Dude, it's so good. So the way that it's shot and filmed, it's like a Hallmark movie. You know what I mean? Like, my mom loves Hallmark movies. So, like, it's got that particular style. And yeah, I know, right? Oh, she moved from the big city to a small town. I wonder if she'll fall in love with the local Rube. I guess we'll find out. Hallmark.
1: Well, that local Rube is like a serial killer, right?
0: It's the same plot every time. Well, actually, it's funny you say that because it's shot like that. But then there's just like this guy going around killing people every once in a while, so it like shifts in tone and you never know when the tone shift is going to happen. It's a great movie, Hard Eyes. Highly recommend.
1: This is the most unhinged, adorable thing I've ever heard of. It kind of reminds me of myself. I'm all about it,
0: this
1: man.
0: Movie is so up your alley. By the way, if you love horror movies and spooky stuff and you love a good magic show, Awaken Haunted Attraction, the sponsor of Scary Terry's Saturday Nightmare, they've got you covered. Saturday, May 23rd, Dan Sperry is going to be there. Shock Illusionist is one way of describing what he does.
1: So he's kind of like the final boss out of Spencer's Gifts, right?
0: You know what? Yeah, if you can survive him at Spencer's Gift, you'll be fine. It's going to be a good show, though. Mandy and I are going to, well, I guess Mandy will be there. I don't know. Are you going to be there?
1: I see this guy in action, man. I've heard so much about him.
0: I couldn't remember. I didn't know if the other gig, if you had adult responsibilities or if you could hang out with me and do hood rat stuff while I go to the magic show.
1: I'm so sick, sister station.
0: There you go. All right. Well, you could see me working professionally and Mandy playing hooky and see Dan Sperry freak you out. Awaken Haunted Attraction, May 23rd with Scary Terry's Saturday Nightmare in Q106.
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0: Yo, what's up? 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
1: And I'm Metal Mandy.
0: Here are the artists who have autographed Battle Axes for you this season.
1: Bush.

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0: Michigan's rock station, Michigan's metal station, Q106, Scary Terry's Saturday Nightmare with Deftones, an infinite source. As much as we would like to give you an infinite source of metal, so far they've only given us 5 hours, but we do make them count. Iron Maiden before that, Wasted Years, and Mandy, you know what I always say.
1: What do you always say?
0: Time enjoyed is not time wasted. So thank you for getting wasted with us on Scary Terry's Saturday Nightmare.
1: I was afraid that was going to be a couple numbers like you like to do.
0: Oh no, we'll do that later.
1: Speaking
0: of later, what do we got coming up next?
1: Well, if today's your birthday, it's actually your birth night, because that's more metal.
0: Yes.
1: We've got heavy metal birthdays coming up, but first, it's Gojira, the heaviest matter of the universe on Michigan's rock station, Michigan's metal station. 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

0: The latest project from Alyssa White Gloves, formerly of The Agonists, formerly of Arch Enemy, now currently of Dragon Force, and now she's got the Blue Medusa too, so she's joining every band on Scary Terry's Saturday Nightmare, Michigan's rock station, Michigan's metal station. It's Q106. I'm Scary F and Terry. Last I checked, you're Metal Mandy.
1: Yeah, and I'm here because you're lucky.
0: Yep. 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
0: If today's your birthday, you share it with some people who are a pretty big deal, starting with a guy without whom Mandy and I would be, well, we'd be really quiet. David Edward Hughes, the inventor of the microphone, also the inventor of the teleprinter. I don't know what that is.
1: I have no idea, but one thing I do know is every awkward voicemail, every podcast bro with a $400 mic... And me hearing somebody chew directly into a Bluetooth at full volume in Walmart.
0: Oh, my God.
1: Thank you.
0: Did that happen?
1: Yeah. I used to work at a Walmart.
0: Oh, my gosh.
1: It wasn't me, though. It wasn't me.
0: Okay. It wasn't you mauling into a Bluetooth. Don't do it on the air. Oh, no. No.
1: Did it sound moist? Trigger.
0: I'm going to do all the 6-7 jokes if you keep
1: no!
0: that up.
1: No!
0: All right. You also share your birthday with actor Henry Fonda. He was in Mr. Roberts, 12 Angry Men on Golden Pond. You also share your birthday with the fifth James Bond, Pierce Brosnan.
1: Listen, this guy aged so well, it feels suspicious. Like, you know, somewhere in Ireland, there is a cursed painting getting progressively more exhausted.
0: It's probably sitting right next to Keanu Reeves' painting.
1: Right.
0: That guy does not age.
1: Where's the lie?
0: You also, speaking of vampires, you also share your birthday with actor David Boreanaz. You remember him as Angel from the Buffy,
1: Buffy
0: universe?
1: Oh, I love Buffy. And one thing I do know, bloodsuckers meet Sense and Sensibility. I can save you, but first I need to stare dramatically into the rain for 14 business days.
0: You also share your birthday with actress Tori Spelling from Beverly Hills 90210.
1: The strongest Nepo baby energy in Hollywood. Most actors network their way into auditions. Her networking was literally just being born.
0: I mean, you're not wrong.
1: Where's the line?
0: You also share your birthday with Adam Richman. Mandy, did you ever watch Man vs. Food?
1: Oh, man. Man vs. Food. Oh, you know what? I could take him. Seriously.
0: Okay, all right.
1: No. Hear my reasoning.
0: Okay.
1: Between gas station sushi and my brother handing me a pizza that spent 3 days marinating in the backseat of a science fair experiment in the back of a car, I have the training for this. I've been training for this my whole life.
0: You should really, your brother handed you a pizza that's been sitting in his backseat for 3 days?
1: He ate it first, so I thought it was good. And then, like, when my niece and nephew asked for a piece, Brennan was like, no, my sister-in-law.
0: Is your brother part goat?
1: Maybe. Well, he's eating a poison ivy thinking that'll make him immune.
0: Oh, sweet mother of God.
1: So there's that.
0: We got to get some help for you, brother.
1: Yeehaw!
0: Love you, Chad. All right, you also share your birthday with actress Megan Fox. You remember her from the Michael Bay Transformers movies. You also share your birthday with music peeps like Nikki Chen. This lady, this British-American pop songwriter and producer, wrote some of the biggest rock and roll and pop songs of all time, like Sweet, Ballroom Blitz, wrote songs for Michigan's own Susie Quattro. Toni Basil, she wrote, Oh, Mickey, you're so fine, you blow. But she wrote that song. She wrote You Better Be Good to Be by Tina Turner.
1: I mean, it's a good thing that Disney didn't sue him.
0: right, you're not
1: but
0: wrong.
1: But with, like, Tina Turner, like, that song You Better Be Good to Me,
0: mm-hmm.
1: You know, feeling like that is more of a threat, especially knowing her relationship.
0: You know what?
1: I think she earned that threat.
0: Ike should have been better to her. Dude, mm-hmm. Tina Turner, man, what a powerhouse, man.
1: Yeah.
0: What an incredible story. You also share your birthday with Robert Fripp of King Crimson, 21st Century Schizoid Band. During the pandemic, when him and his wife, Toya, were doing videos, and like he would be playing guitar and she would be... Her naughty bits would be bouncing a bit.
1: Got a
0: lot of fellas through the pandemic.
1: Why didn't she do the 6-7 thing with hands?
0: Well, it wasn't around back then. You also share your birthday with Roger Earl, drummer for Foghat.
1: I mean, Slow Ride. You know that song?
0: Yeah, Take It Easy.
1: Slow Ride, Take It Easy. This car sounds increasingly wheezy. I'm singing about my car, by the way. Take it easy. Check engine light. Getting real clean.
0: You got some Mandy Oki going on
1: here.
0: Yeah,
1: hell yeah.
0: Also, share your birthday with Daryl Sweet, drummer for Nazareth. Alto Reed, saxophonist from Detroit, Michigan, did a lot of time with Bob Seger and the Silver Bullet Band. Come on, that sax opening for Here I Am on the Road Again. I mean, just
1: yes.
0: Bitchin' sax playing. You also share your birthday with Chris Novoselic, bassist for Nirvana. And he also played accordion. I didn't know
1: that. Listen, that got me thinking. Where are the accordions in metal? If there are any local deathcore bands listening, I need you to get on that Polka Raining Blood cover, anyone?
0: Yeah, dude, actually, there is polka metal. We should, we'll get around to it.
1: Where's the Polka Slayer, though?
0: All right, you also share your birthday with Janet Jackson.
1: Oh, really? You know what? I know this is a little dated, but listen. You know that moment when the wardrobe malfunction happened?
0: I think
1: Justin Timberlake and Michael Jackson should have had a dance battle for his sister's honor. You know,
0: Justin Timberlake really left her hanging. Like, Janet Jackson.
1: Literally.
0: Dude, she took... No, you're not wrong. She took all the grief for that, and Justin just kind of slinked it off into the corner and proceeded to have an amazing pop career, and Janet Jackson just kind of, like, she got blacklisted. And I'm like...
1: That's my thing, too. And he's like, Urkel in the corner. Can I do that?
0: It took him... Dude, it took him... over a decade later to say, you know what, I should have stood up for her now. I mean, better late than never, bro, but like, seriously, what's
1: a
0: your
1: decade?
0: Yeah, come on, JT. You also share your birthday with a much more righteous dude, Sonny Sandoval, lead singer of P.O.D.
1: You know, I always thought, you know the song Alive?
0: Yeah.
1: How that goes? I think I can fly. That part, yeah. I always thought, you know, that's kind of something you should be sure about before you give it a try. I'm just saying that the doubt is what makes me worried.
0: Okay, yeah.
1: Maybe confirm that.
0: Yeah. That's not a hope. Make sure you got this sorted out before you leap out the plane or have a parachute. All right, you also share your birthday with cool Michiganders like Michael Lavasse of Charlotte. If today's your birthday, make it a happy heavy metal one. This song is for you.
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0: 10,000 steps a day. 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I'm Q106's Terry Stevens for the Good Feet Store. 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If you see me at a festival or doing something like that, a multi-day thing, I don't sit down for pretty much the entire time I'm there. 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It worked for me. 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
2: It's the Storm Tracker 6 forecast on Q106.
8: Partly cloudy skies as we head into tonight. Those temperatures not dropping down too much. They'll be in the upper 50s for our lows. Heading into tomorrow will be another summer-like day. Those temperatures in the low 80s, but we do have a chance of some thunderstorms towards the evening. Even warmer temperatures on Monday as we'll be getting into the mid-80s. From Storm Tracker 6, I'm meteorologist Cole Engel.
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0: Michigan's rock station, Michigan's metal station, Q106, Scary Terry's Saturday Nightmare. Whether you discovered it from Jay and Silent Bob Films, or you discovered it because you picked up them back in the day, welcome to the party, man. That is King Diamond, and welcome home on Scary Terry's Saturday Nightmare. Pantera, before that, I'm broken. Indeed, I am. I'm also Scary F and Terry, and she is the decidedly put-together metal man.
1: Yes, Snooshy Bushy.
0: So,
1: I learned about him from Jay and Silent Bob.
0: Yeah, that's okay. We don't gatekeep here. We're holding the gate wide open, and in fact, we're holding the gates open to a huge show coming your way a week from tonight, and we're going to talk to the guy putting on that show in just a sec. But first, it's the latest from Exodus. Promise you this. It's on Scary Terry's Saturday Nightmare, Q106.

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0: Michigan's rock station, Michigan's metal station, Q106. It is Scary Terry's Saturday Nightmare with Metallica covering Queen and Stone Cold Crazy. I'm Scary F and Terry. She's Metal Mandy.
1: I am.
0: Thanks for confirming.
1: Yes, I am.
0: A week from tonight, you can meet up with me and Mandy and our guest tonight, Dan Sperry. Shock illusionist Dan Sperry going to be at Awake and Haunted Attraction. And Mandy, here's the irony of this. Like,
1: okay,
0: imagine telling your parents that you're going to be a radio DJ. Or imagine telling your parents.
1: I don't gotta imagine. I remember that one.
0: There you go. Imagine telling your parents that you're going to be a musician, right?
1: Yep, tried that
0: right.
1: too.
0: Right. So these are like any type of entertainment. Any type of entertainment, like, your parents are going to tell you, well, are you sure you can make money doing that? Are you sure it's not going to be taken over by AI? But Dan Sperry, ironically enough, you have the only entertainment gig that is safe from AI.
2: I mean, yeah, for the most part, yeah. I mean, and for now, who knows, you know. But it is like, everything, you know, is not watched for a screen. All this kind of analog live entertainment is starting to come back. People are catching on. And so that's why it's awesome to come back to Awaken. This is my fourth time coming back to do an exclusive show out there with those folks. And they, you know, everybody knows they put on a great show every Halloween. They always get great acts in for that. That's how I got started working with them. And now we do these special events every once in a while. It's been a year or so since the last time I did it, but I'm stoked to be able to come back and share some fun stuff live, not through a screen. There's no ad breaks or anything like that. We're just going.
0: Right. Don't miss Shock Illusionist Dan Sperry a week from tonight, Awake and Haunted Attraction. We will have more with Dan as the nightmare continues on Michigan's rock station, Michigan's metal station, Q106. 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
1: He broadcast his carnage all throughout hell. 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As lazy as that is.
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0: Michigan's rock station, Michigan's metal station, Q106. Scary Terry's Saturday Nightmare with a band that asked, what if metal, but super horny? Sleep Token and Emergence. 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
1: every
0: lie.
1: Time, man.
0: Five Finger Death Punch before that, who just released a new song yesterday, but that's hard to see, an older school one. 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I'm Scary F and Terry. She is Metal Mandy.
1: And you know, Terry, you know what I've always wanted to do?
0: What's that?
1: I always wanted to, like, host a game show. Do you think we could do that?
0: Oh.

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0: Michigan's rock station, Michigan's metal station, Q106, Scary Terry's Saturday Nightmare. If you were in Detroit earlier this week and you went to see the Death Clock and Amon Amarth concert, I hope you showed up early enough to see that band. Because, look, I know a bunch of people who went to that show.
1: Yeah.
0: And, like, normally I expect to see pictures of the headliner or pictures of, you know, maybe the middle band too. But Everybody's posting pictures of Castle Rap. That band's on fire right now.
1: Oh, man. I gotta catch them live.
0: Dude, that is Wizard on Scary Terry's Saturday Nightmare. Well, once again, it's time to play.
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0: You know, we gave away a bunch of tickets to that show courtesy of Terry's Triple Play. We should give away tickets to another badass metal show. I don't know which one. Maybe Spite. You know when Spite's playing in Detroit?
1: Oh, Spite. They're vicious.
0: Oh, yeah. You know, they're playing in Detroit on June 7th, a.k.a. 6-7. Oh!
3: No!
0: You're welcome.
1: Why?
0: You're welcome.
1: All right. You didn't have to,
0: I did. All right. 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Now, Terry's Triple Play is an easy game. Mandy is going to say three words. Mm-hmm. You have to find one word that you can combine with each of those three words to form new words or new phrases. So, for instance, if you said snow, base, and foot, the answer would be ball. So
1: yeah.
0: Baseball, football, ball.
1: What about plural? Balls. Baseballs.
0: Behave. All right. When you figure out the answer, even if it's a naughty one, text it to 517-694-7106. That's 517-694-Q106 and get ready to win. All right, Mandy, what are tonight's Terry's Triple Play clues?
1: All right, your first word is worm. That's right, worm. So if you're drinking mezcal south of the border, that's what you're going to be drinking, too.
0: All right, bet.
1: You know how they put the little worm in the...
0: I'm well aware.
1: Next one is video, like...
0: Movies and stuff.
1: Yeah.
0: Video.
1: You know those places where you used to rent things and then they all went bankrupt?
0: They're all dispos now.
1: Yeah, they are. And your last word is gorilla, so the disposal place for a banana.
0: Or for a limb. I mean, if you want to tussle with a gorilla.
1: Harambe, we miss you, man.
0: Dude, pour one out for Harambe, man. I swear, like, look, I'm from Cincinnati, Ohio, okay?
1: And you admit that?
0: Yes, of course.
1: Wow, okay.
0: Harambe met his end at the Cincinnati Zoo, okay? And everything's been worse since then. I swear to God,
1: that
0: poor damn dead gorilla.
1: The apocalypse is because of Harambe.
0: He was the linchpin holding everything together. I swear after her. Look it up. All right, anyway.
1: This whole thing's gone bananas,
0: Okay, those are your clues. Worm, varilla.
1: Video and gorilla.
0: Worm, video, and gorilla. If you know the answer that's connected to all three of those words, text it to 517-694-7106. That's 517-694-Q106. 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
2: It's the Storm Tracker 6 forecast on Q106.
13: Partly cloudy skies as we head into tonight. Those temperatures not dropping down too much. They'll be in the upper 50s for our lows. Heading into tomorrow will be another summer-like day. Those temperatures in the low 80s, but we do have a chance of some thunderstorms towards the evening. Even warmer temperatures on Monday as we'll be getting into the mid-80s. From Storm Tracker 6, I'm meteorologist Cole Engel.
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1: This is not just a creepy rock and roll house. 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

0: Michigan's rock station, Michigan's metal station, Q106, Scary Terry's Saturday Nightmare with In This Moment and Whore. Anthrax before that, recognizing our tribal brothers and sisters, that is Indians. I'm Scary F and Terry, she's Metal Mandy.
1: Yes, I am.
0: And she forgot what she was going to say.
1: No, I got you. So we got a Scary Terry, but did you know we also have a Scary Sperry?
0: We do. We absolutely do, man. We'll have more with shock illusionist Dan Sperry in just a sec. And we're also going to give you the answer to Terry's triple play, so you're not scratching your head trying to solve it all night.
1: You know, I think you're right, though. I think the butterfly effect was Harambe. Now, the more that I think about it, I can't get it out of my head,
0: man. I know. The Harambe lore is deep, fam. It's deep. Why don't you ponder that while you enjoy the latest from Lansing, Michigan's own Of Virtue. This is The Art of Love. It's on Scary Terry's Saturday Nightmare, Q106.

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1: Why so serious? 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

0: Michigan's Rock Station, Michigan's Metal Station, Q106, Scary Terry's Saturday Nightmare. That is typo negative, and I don't want to be me. I'm Scary F and Terry. She's Metal Mandy.
1: You know, I think it's pretty valid that we're talking about a blood type going into this interview that we're about to go
0: Dan
1: into.
0: Dan Sperry, shock illusionist Dan Sperry, going to be at Awake and Haunted Attraction a week from tonight. And magic and the illusions, that's a creative act. You know what I mean? It's a creative art. And it does have some similarities to music in a way. We talked with Dan about
2: this. Oh, man, I don't know. You know, they say, like, an artist's work is never finished. It's just abandoned, you know? That's kind of how I feel. Like, it's always in, never finished. I just kind of just abandoned and go, well, this is where we're at, you know? We're just going to sink or swim. We just got to throw it in. There's never really a set amount of time, you know, and there's actually, you know, mention coming back again and again. I'm bringing some of the classic stuff that people always expect to see me do there, and I've got some new things I'm breaking in, and yeah, there'll be a whole new event space definitely from the last time I was there. And of course, that's thanks to all the awesome people that come back and support them every year, and hopefully we'll see a lot of those familiar faces at the show on Saturday as well. And it's not just me, you know, speaking of local too, one of the opening act that's coming out and sharing the event with us too is the guy Jack Silvertree. I know he's a local guy there from Michigan, coming and doing some sideshow stuff too.
0: Okay.
2: So it's definitely going to be, as usual, a very fitting evening for an event at Awaken, that's for sure.
0: It's going to be an incredible show a week from tonight. Awaken Haunted Attraction, Dan Sperry. Don't miss it. Grab your tickets now. AwakenHaunt.com. Hey, you know, we've given away tickets to things, and we did it again tonight with Terry's Triple Play. Mandy, what were our Terry's Triple Play clues for tonight again?
1: Yeah, the first one was Worm, what may be in a beer south of the border. The next one is Video, those stores that got shut down. And the last one is Gorilla. So it's Worm, Video, and Gorilla.
0: And the answer?
1: Tape!
0: Yes, like tapeworm.
1: Ew.
0: Video tape.
1: Okay, yeah.
0: And Gorilla tape.
1: Oh, there you go.
0: Dude, Gorilla tape, I'm not brand loyal to very many things, but
1: yeah,
0: I have had cars that were held together by Gorilla tape.
1: Like, whoa, wait a minute. I think I need some. Can I borrow some for my car?
0: Yeah, your car needs some body work. Gorilla tape will do it. Yeah, Matt Weston and Caesar Smith knows what's up with that, and so does Deb Metro, man. All right, if you texted tape, T-A-P-E, tape, to 517-694-Q106 before 10:30, take a look at your phone. 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

0: Michigan's rock station, Michigan's metal station, Q106, Scary Terry, Saturday Nightmare with Megadeth and Let There Be Shred. Iron Maiden before that, marching us into hour number five of the show with the Trooper. I'm Scary F and Terry. She is Metal Mandy.
1: Again, you are still lucky to be working with me.
0: Am I though? Because what we're about to do makes me question that. Because here in just a couple minutes, Mandy is going to tell us things we can't unhear, learn us things we can't unlearn.
1: And here's the best part. This one's for you.
0: Oh, how dare you. Mandy's terrible trivia. Be prepared to have your senses freaked out. By the way, you can have your senses freaked out by Dan Sperry. He's going to be at Awaken Haunted Attraction a week from tonight. It'll be intense. All right. But first, let's hear some old school German thrash metal. It's Creator, it's Betrayer, it's Scary Terry's Saturday Nightmare. Q106.

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0: Michigan's rock station, Michigan's metal station, Q106. It is Scary Terry's Saturday Nightmare with the latest from the late Thomas Lindstrom. And At the Gates, that's the Dissonant Void. I'm Scary F and Terry. She's Metal Mandy.
1: I am, man. That's time.
0: So once again, it's time to hear things we can't unhear. Once again, it is time for Mandy's Terrible Trivia. Take it away, Manders.
1: Well, this one's going to be for Mandy's Terrible Trivia, because this one's for you,
0: oh,
1: Terry.
0: Oh, no. I feel like I'm about to be called out for something. What are we doing?
1: Yeah, fair warning. This one's about to get real moist.
0: Okay, we're starting with that. Okay.
1: Inside your lungs are millions of tiny air sacs. Huh, never thought I'd get away with saying sacs on the air. Called alveoli.
0: Yes.
1: Healthy ones look like pink grape clusters.
0: Yeah.
1: However, after years of smoking, whether it be tobacco or vapes.
0: Really?
1: Yeah. You know those things look like collapsed bubble wrap soaked in motor oil. Or a wet kitchen sponge pulled out of the last gas station dumpster. Nom, nom,
0: yeah,
1: nom. Does that sound delicious?
0: Keep talking.
1: Terry, you might want to think about this one. That tar and chemical sludge costs the lungs and makes it harder for oxygen to move through the body. Isn't that crazy?
0: Well aware. Mm-hmm. Well aware.
1: Are you ready for stat attack time?
0: Sure, go ahead.
1: Smoking kills about 480,000 Americans every year.
0: Yep, sure does.
1: Terry. And some vape aerosols can contain ultra-fine metal particles that lodge deep into your lungs.
0: Sure does.
1: You're not just a metalhead, you're a metal lawn. Mm. But your body does try to heal. 20 minutes after quitting, your heart rate drops. And within months, your lungs start to improve. Within months, mind you. So PSA, without the finger wag, your lungs can forgive. But they remember every single cigarette or vape. Like your mom remembers that one thing you did back in 2009.
0: Okay.
1: Yeah, Terry?
0: I get it.
1: Do you get it? Don't give it away.
0: Full disclosure, fam.
1: Yep,
0: full disclosure. I'm just going to turn your mic down.
1: You can still hear me.
0: Full disclosure. This last year has been rough. And the funny thing.
1: That's true.
0: The one stat you didn't mention is how nicotine rewires your brain. So I quit smoking like 20 years ago.
1: Yeah. Tell me about it.
0: I quit smoking. But even throughout the years that I quit smoking, every once in a while, I would get an intense craving for a cigarette.
1: Oh, wow.
0: And even when I smoked full time, I didn't like it. I'm like, oh, this is gross. I want to quit. But then I was addicted and couldn't quit.
1: Well, here's the thing. It ripples out because it makes me want to have it, too.
0: Yeah.
1: That's why I'm being so hard on you, because I'm about to start.
0: No, you don't need to start. Look, here's the deal, fam. A couple of weeks ago, I was going through a move. It was extremely stressful.
1: Yeah.
0: And I broke down and bought a pack like an idiot. And you know what? I finished that pack. And then I haven't bought another pack. But I still had cravings. So I did pick up a non-combustible product, and I need
1: ultra-fine medical particles in your lungs.
0: And I need to quit that too, and I will. Look, man, one loss doesn't make you a loser. If you're trying to quit smoking, brother and/or sister, I am right there with you, and we will quit freaking together, because it's a dumb habit and it costs you damn much.
1: Yeah,
0: like,
1: and
0: seriously.
1: Also, it did keep you from catching charges, so I guess that's okay. I can give you a little bit of slack on this one.
0: It was a very, very stressful move.
1: Yeah.
0: All right, fam, we will get through this thing together. That's why we listen to metal, after all. That is Mandy's Terrible Trivia. Thanks for calling me out, holding me accountable on Scary Terry's Saturday Nightmare. It's on Michigan's rock station, Michigan's metal station.
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0: Yeah, and humble.
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2: It's the Storm Tracker 6 forecast on Q106.
10: Partly cloudy skies as we head into tonight. Those temperatures not dropping down too much. They'll be in the upper 50s for our lows. Heading into tomorrow will be another summer-like day. Those temperatures in the low 80s, but we do have a chance of some thunderstorms towards the evening. Even warmer temperatures on Monday as we'll be getting into the mid-80s. From Storm Tracker 6, I'm meteorologist Cole Engel.
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0: 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I'm Scary F and Terry, she's Metal Mandy.
1: Yes, I am.
0: And we, I gotta tell you, we live in a pretty incredible moment in time in mid-Michigan.
1: Oh, yeah?
0: Because the live music scene here.
1: Oh, I know.
0: It is so lit, good. Dude. Between Graywall Hall and the Green Door. The Green Door's really stepped up its game. It's doing smaller scale shows, but we are bringing a free show to the Green Door next Thursday. Autumn Kings. I know they're not metal, but it's a free show, and they're... They're nice guys, so bear with me.
1: Come on.
0: Autumn Kings are going to be at the Green Door on Thursday afternoon. Doors open at 2. It's a free show and a chance to check out a historic venue in Lansing that's kind of got like a new lease on life, man.
1: Yeah, that's money for merch, and that's money to put $100 in your gas tank to get quarter tank.
0: Yeah, there you go. So, hey, free show. Very few things are free in this day and age.
1: Yeah, right.
0: Check that out. And if you're looking for shows that, you know, cost a buck or two, this lady's going to be at Graywall Hall later this month on the 30th. It is Vonna Prey. Scary Terry's Saturday Nightmare, Q106.

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0: Michigan's rock station, Michigan's metal station, Q106, 7 Dust. Oh, we did 6-7. We did the 6-7 Dust.
1: You know what? If I don't acknowledge it, I think I'll stop. So
0: it's never going to stop.
1: I tried.
0: It is Scary Terry's Saturday Nightmare. And Manders, that just about does it for tonight's show.
1: Oh, man.
0: Hey,
1: come on.
0: I know. We got to go back to normie mode. But you know where we're not going to be in normie mode? A week from tonight at the sponsor of Scary Terry's Saturday Nightmare, Awaken Haunted Attraction, Dan Sperry is going to be in the house, man. Shock illusionist Dan Sperry. That is going to be a mind-blowing show.
1: That's one of those shows where, like, you cover your eyes, but then you, like, open a slit between your forefinger, like,
0: right?
1: your middle finger.
0: It truly is. Like, Span's like, I want to see it, but I need to be in another room where he can't see me.
1: No. Span says he wants to see it, but Span really wants to see it. He's kind of squeamish, man.
0: Like, seriously, fam. Why don't you join us there next Saturday? And, Manny and I will kidnap Span. We could take him. You go low, I'll go high.
1: Told me I'm not allowed to kidnap people anymore. Sweet! I get one more.
0: There you go.
1: Yeah!
0: Un mas, chica. Un mas. All right, fam. Real talk, though. We are, once again, thrilled that you hung out with us tonight. Thank you for listening to this show. This show's been a dream of mine for a hot minute.
1: Yeah.
0: And, and I get to do it with a partner now, which is fantastic.
1: and I'm so honored to be a part of it, too. I look forward to it every week, and I hope you listening, you feel the same way.
0: Yeah, man. Like, seriously, without you, we're two schmucks standing in a little room talking to ourselves. So thank you for keeping us company, okay? Real talk, though. Every time you listen, every time you tell your friends to listen, Q106, Q106FM.com, on your smartphone, your tablet, your smart speaker, when you share this show with your friends, would you compel your foes to listen and make them bend the knee to metal?
1: Like Carol in accounting at your job.
0: That's right, Carol.
1: Take that, Carol.
0: We're coming for you. We're coming for you, Carol in accounting. Actually, I talked to an accountant the other day. She was really excited to win tickets to Spite.
1: Wow.
0: You never know. That accountant
1: might be flirting. I need a 23andMe, man, because I used to work at accounting.
0: There you go. But real talk, fam. Every time you listen, every time you tell your friends to listen, you're keeping metal on the air. So let's do it again. Next Saturday, 7 until midnight. Until then, be cool.
1: Don't lose your head.
0: Or your ass will surely follow.
1: Oh, right.
0: Hey, you did the good on the trade-off.
1: I did do it. Thank you.
0: All right, fam. We'll do it again next Saturday. Until then, thank you for supporting Scary Terry's Saturday Nightmare on Q106.
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1: It's the Storm Tracker 6 forecast on Q106.
2: Low temperatures dropping into the mid-50s with partly cloudy to mostly cloudy skies throughout tomorrow morning. Few chances of rain showers towards the afternoon hours, but mostly cloudy skies throughout the rest of the day. Do see rain showers and storms return on Monday with highs staying in the 80s for both of those days. For Storm Tracker 6, I'm meteorologist Daniel Nemus.
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0: It's the Storm Tracker 6 forecast on Q106.
9: Low temperatures dropping into the mid-50s with partly cloudy to mostly cloudy skies throughout the morning. Few chances of rain showers towards the afternoon hours, but mostly cloudy skies throughout the rest of the day. Do see rain showers and storms return on Monday, with highs staying in the 80s for both of those days. For Storm Tracker 6, I'm meteorologist Daniel Nemus.
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2: It's the Storm Tracker 6 forecast on Q106.
3: Low temperatures dropping into the mid-50s with partly cloudy to mostly cloudy skies throughout the morning. Few chances of rain showers towards the afternoon hours, but mostly cloudy skies throughout the rest of the day. Do see rain showers and storms return on Monday, with highs staying in the 80s for both of those days. For Storm Tracker 6, I'm meteorologist Daniel Nemus.
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0: It's the Storm Tracker 6 forecast on Q106.
6: Low temperatures dropping into the mid-50s with partly cloudy to mostly cloudy skies throughout the morning. Few chances of rain showers towards the afternoon hours, but mostly cloudy skies throughout the rest of the day. Do see rain showers and storms return on Monday, with highs staying in the 80s for both of those days. For Storm Tracker 6, I'm meteorologist Daniel Nemus.
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2: It's the Storm Tracker 6 forecast on Q106.
3: Low temperatures dropping into the mid-50s with partly cloudy to mostly cloudy skies throughout the morning. Few chances of rain showers towards the afternoon hours, but mostly cloudy skies throughout the rest of the day. Do see rain showers and storms return on Monday, with highs staying in the 80s for both of those days. For Storm Tracker 6, I'm meteorologist Daniel Nemus.
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2: 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And Wolfgang Van Halen of Mammoth. 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
1: It's the Storm Tracker 6 forecast.

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1: I'm StormTracker 6 meteorologist Katie Nicolau. Here's a look at your forecast. Today we'll see variable cloud cover with a few showers and storms possible, particularly off towards our north, some of which could be severe. Highs will be in the low 80s today, and then overnight tonight we drop into the upper 60s. That's with partly cloudy skies. It'll increase in cloud cover for the day on Monday, with storms once again in the afternoon and evening.
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8: It's the Storm Tracker 6 forecast on Q106.
9: I'm Storm Tracker 6 meteorologist Katie Nicolau. Here's a look at your forecast. Today we'll see variable cloud cover with a few showers and storms possible, particularly off towards our north, some of which could be severe. Highs will be in the low 80s today, and then overnight tonight we drop into the upper 60s. That's with partly cloudy skies. It'll increase in cloud cover for the day on Monday, with storms once again in the afternoon and evening.
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1: It's the Storm Tracker 6 forecast on Q106.
11: I'm Storm Tracker 6 meteorologist Katie Nicolau. Here's a look at your forecast. Today we'll see variable cloud cover with a few showers and storms possible, particularly off towards our north, some of which could be severe. Highs will be in the low 80s today, and then overnight tonight we drop into the upper 60s. That's with partly cloudy skies. It'll increase in cloud cover for the day on Monday, with storms once again in the afternoon and evening.
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Lilac featuring Bobby Amaru's Starless on Michigan's Rock Station Q106. I'm Span, and that kicks off New Q Sunday with me, where I give you the spanking expressions, rock from across the world, and the best rock from around about these parts. And have a damn fine time doing it, as a matter of fact. Speaking of damn fine times, how about we talk about the one coming up Thursday, May 21st, after I give you Day Seeker Pale Moonlight on New Q Sunday. 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

0: Q106. I'm Span, and Autumn Kings is coming, doing an unplugged show. The Green Door, Thursday, May 21st. Yes, that's this Thursday, this week. It's coming. 2 p.m., doors open for all ages, and we're going to have a blast hanging out with Autumn Kings, listening to them do acoustic versions of their music, and it's all for free. 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
7: It's the Storm Tracker 6 forecast on Q106.
8: I'm Storm Tracker 6 meteorologist Katie Nicolau. Here's a look at your forecast. Today we'll see variable cloud cover with a few showers and storms possible, particularly off towards our north, some of which could be severe. Highs will be in the low 80s today, and then overnight tonight we drop into the upper 60s. That's with partly cloudy skies. It'll increase in cloud cover for the day on Monday, with storms once again in the afternoon and evening.
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Q106 got Dog Star in here after Beartooth Free with Caleb Shomo. You go, man. It's on New Q Sunday on Michigan's Rock Station. 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

0: Mexican Rock Station Q106. I'm Spin, and follow the leader. 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

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Q106, I got that latest from Lansing Zone of Virtue after Vanna. 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

Lansing Zone of Virtue, the Art of Love on Miskin Track Station Q106. I'm Span and Battle Axe. This is trying to hook you up with autographed guitars. I'll tell you how to get them exactly after 3 days grace. 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

0: From Oxford, Michigan, that's Wanted with Under the Law, Michigan's Rock Station, Q106. Man, that song, I am into it. I'm into a lot of songs that we play, real talk, but that one, woohoo, thanks, fellas. So, Battle Axes, let's focus. We got autographed guitars. You want them autographed guitars. 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Mike Falls of Jackson nailed the ghost guitar, but others are up for grabs that you can win if you pick up your phone when we call you at 10:30, 12:30, 2:30, and 4:30 and pick a spot on the board that hits a guitar, because then you get to go again. And if you hit the same guitar with that second hit, it then belongs to you in Battle Axes with Campus Oil and Auto Maintenance and Q106.
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3: It's the Storm Tracker 6 forecast on Q106.
4: I'm Storm Tracker 6 meteorologist Katie Nicolau. Here's a look at your forecast. Today we'll see variable cloud cover with a few showers and storms possible, particularly off towards our north, some of which could be severe. Highs will be in the low 80s today, and then overnight tonight we drop into the upper 60s. That's with partly cloudy skies. It'll increase in cloud cover for the day on Monday, with storms once again in the afternoon and evening.
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Hey everybody, this is Alfonso from Heartsick. 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

Heart Sick Her Heart on New Q Sunday on Michigan's Rock Station, Q106. I'm Span, and I got that Billy Morrison, Sully, and Nuno Bettencourt team up coming after the latest Black Label Society. Name and Blood is on Q106. It's New Q Sunday.

Ryan Purds, what a voice on that guy. Sour is the name of the song, and it's on New Q Sunday on Michigan's Rock Station. Q106, I'm Spin, and every day of the week, excluding the weekends, I hook you up with tickets. And I'll tell you what I'm giving away and how you can win them after Billy Morrison, Sully, and Nuna with Becoming on Q106.

0: Billy Morrison, Sully, and Nuno Betancourt with Becoming on Michigan's Rock Station, Q106. I'm Span. And Monday through Friday, I hook you up with tickets and what I call the quick and dirty at 1:30. 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And in so doing, can score yourself tickets. In this case, this week, I got tickets for the Four Horsemen. They're going to be at Greywall Hall May 23rd. You could be there with a big print of the Truck Eating Bridge t-shirt, courtesy of Superior Color and Collision in Lansing 2. If you answer my question true. Monday through Friday on Michigan's Rock Station, Q106.
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The latest Dead Poets Society is on the way after the co-defendants. Lonely Life is on Q106. 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

Guys, I don't know what it is, man. Their music, they can't stop hitting my music funny bone, whatever the hell you call it, every time they make a track. This Dead Poets Society with Center Systems on Michigan's Rock Station. Q106, I'm Span. We are in New Q Sunday, and I want you to come hang out with us for free. And I'll tell you how and where and all the details at the Shinedown Dance. 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

0: Grand Rapids Zone, Slumlord Radio with Paradise Express on Michigan's Rock Station, Q106. I'm Span. And we are having a show, baby, a free show, an all ages show, an acoustic style show. We used to do these all the time, but we're bringing it back, baby. And Autumn Kings is doing the honors at the Green Door in Lansing this Thursday, May 21st. 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Psych, you don't have to. It's free. Just show your ass up this Thursday at the Green Door. More info for the Autumn Kings Unplugged acoustic show is at Q106FM.com. 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
1: It's the Storm Tracker 6 forecast on Q106.
19: I'm Storm Tracker 6 meteorologist Katie Nicolau. Here's a look at your forecast. Today we'll see variable cloud cover with a few showers and storms possible, particularly off towards our north, some of which could be severe. Highs will be

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From Muskegon to Spike the Media with But What Am I on Muskegon's Rock Station, Q106. Castle Rats on the way after Poppy. Time will tell. It's on New Q Sunday on Q106. It's Natty!

The Morning Carousino, Miskin's Rock Station, Q106. I'm Span, and I hope you like getting tickets the easiest way possible, because I'm going to tell you how we do that every Castle Brad Wizard is on Q106.

0: with Wizard on Miskin's Rock Station Q106. I'm Span, and whatever the hell that band is, they're going to go far, and I am all for it. And you heard them on New Q Sunday. I'm Span, and what I want you to know is that if you like winning tickets, the easiest way possible is to win by texting with us through the Q106 VIP Text Club. 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That's all it takes. 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

0: 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I got Royal Bliss on the way after Above Snakes. 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

Royal Bliss by my side on Miss Kendrick Station Q106. I'm Span, and if you're interested in free autographed guitars, it just so happens we're in the business of making that happen. And I'll explain it all after Mammoth the End on Q106.

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0: From Brighton, that's Spiral Crush with Magnum on Miskin's Rock Station, Q106. I'm Span and Battle Axe. 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We had five, but now we don't, because Mike Falls and Jackson nailed the ghost. 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
0: It's the Storm Tracker 6 forecast on Q106.
6: I'm Storm Tracker 6 meteorologist Katie Nicolau. Here the look at your forecast. Today we'll see variable cloud cover with a few showers and storms possible, particularly off towards our north, some of which could be severe. Highs will be in the low 80s today, and then overnight tonight we drop into the upper 60s. That's with partly cloudy skies. It'll increase in cloud cover for the day on Monday, with storms once again in the afternoon and evening.
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Hail Your Highness from Traverse City. That's Reset the Stars on Michigan's Rock Station Q106. The Black Moods are on the way. But first, Lansing's Zone of Virtue has something to say with Death at the Altar on Q106.

Lansing Zone, Exit 73 with Evil on Michigan's Rock Station, Q106. I'm Span. The champs are here. Homegrown Throwdown, that is. I'm Span. And if you like winning tickets, I got the easiest way for you to score them possible after the Black Moods. Time Bombs on Michigan's Rock Station, Q106.

0: The Black Moon's Time Bomb on Miskin Rock Station Q106. I'm spanning the easiest possible way to get tickets with us is by texting. 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But some of those texts are just text us back. You can win your way into Candlebox at GLC Live July 17th. Or Foster the People at Michigan Lottery Amphitheater, October 2nd. Or Theory of a Dead Man in Seven Dust at GLC Live, August 22nd. All those shows and so many more we could just be hooking you up with because you texted ROCK to 517-694-Q106. Yeah.
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Evil Under Fire teaming up with Maria Brinkov in this moment, giving you Villainous on Miskin's Rock Station Q106. I got Mad's Eye on the way in New Q Sunday after Theory of a Dead Man. Barricade, it's on Q106.

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This is New Q Sunday, and we got a show coming up where not only can you go for free, but Terry and I will be there too. Let me tell you about it after Bad Omens, Dying to Love's on New Q Sunday on Michigan's Rock Station Q106.

0: Some paper lanterns with Club 789 on Miskin's Rock Station, Q106. I'm Span. If you want to hang out with Terry and me, and of course you do, we're pretty dang awesome, you should come be at the Autumn Kings acoustic show. That's right, an acoustic show. We're doing them again. Autumn Kings is doing the honors, helping us bring it back. It'll be at the Green Door this Thursday at 2 in the afternoon. Take some time off for the work, please. You deserve it. A free show Thursday at the Green Door, where we bring back unplugged shows. This one with Autumn Kings. We're going to have ourselves a blast. If you need more info, go to Q106FM.com.
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2: It's the Storm Tracker 6 forecast on Q106.
3: I'm Storm Tracker 6 meteorologist Katie Nicolau. Here's a look at your forecast. Today we'll see variable cloud cover with a few showers and storms possible, particularly off towards our north, some of which could be severe. Highs will be in the low 80s today, and then tonight we drop into the upper 60s. That's with partly cloudy skies. It'll increase in cloud cover for the day on Monday, with storms once again in the afternoon and evening.
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Everlast Stones on Miskin's Rock Station Q106. I'm Span, and every week I have the chance to make your life a better one. And I'll tell you how I do that after 7 Dust Unbreakable Q106, New Q Sunday.

0: That's the latest 7 Dust with Unbreakable on Michigan's Rock Station, Q106. I'm Span, and every week I'm at Empire Motors of Lansing on MLK's North of 96. Now, I like looking at the cars and dreaming about the cars I could afford if I had a job that paid me a living wage, but I don't. But you can go get great deals on these awesome cars that they have there, and the best deal on an animal. It's the pet of the week, baby. I show them off at Empire on our Facebook page, making a video that I want you to watch that Hannah from Ingham County Animal Control and Shelter has brought to me. Watch that video. And if you know the dog that you see is absolutely the dog that can change you and or your family's life for the better, then get in touch with Ingham and go through the process and take them home for free. 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

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Latest from Beartooth. Good afternoon, friends. Welcome to the weekend. It is good to have the radio. Happy Sunday. John Rockin' Rogo taking you over the mountain with Ozzy on Q106. Welcome.

0: 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That simple. That is Daughtry. It is called The Bottom. Got a show for Daughtry along with Mammoth at the Monroe County Fair on the 8th of August. And details on that show and numerous others. 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Hope your Sunday is going well. John Rockin' Rogo with music from Crossfade, also Godsmack, and more coming up next on Q106. Hang out.
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7: I'm Storm Tracker 6 meteorologist Katie Nicolau. Here's a look at your forecast. Today we'll see variable cloud cover with a few showers and storms possible, particularly off towards our north, some of which could be severe. Highs will be in the low 80s today, and then tonight we drop into the upper 60s. That's with partly cloudy skies. It'll increase in cloud cover for the day on Monday, with storms once again in the afternoon and evening.
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Michigan's rock station, Q106. That is Metallica. That is for Double C in Holt. It is good to have the radio. Happy Sunday, John Rock and Rogo, with the latest from Dead Sugar, Inland the Prey. It's on Q106.

You've got it locked on Michigan's Rock Station, Q106. That is Godsmack with a couple of June dates here in the state of Michigan. That includes STP and Dorothy. Hope you're having a wonderful weekend. John Rockin' Rogo with a date for this guy up at Soaring Eagle on the 17th of June. The two nights later over Pine Knob Music Theater. Here's Sammy Hagar on Q106.

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0: Michigan's Rock Station, Q106. That is Cold from Crossfade. Anything But. So hope you're having a great weekend. It's John Rock and Rogo, Autumn Kings, coming to the Green Door on Thursday, unplugged and free, believe it or not. 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

Michigan's rock station Q106 from Ashes to New. That is Drag Me, happening tonight at the Fillmore along with Black Veil Brides. Hope you're having a great weekend. Thanks for all the calls. John, Rockin' Rogo. Catch this band along with Candlebox in July on the 18th of the Quaden Casino in St. Ignace. Going back to 16 Stone, music from Bush on Q106.

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John, Rockin' Rogo. 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

0: 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Happy Sunday. 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
9: I'm Storm Tracker 6 meteorologist Katie Nicolau. Here with a look at your forecast. Tonight will be partly cloudy with low temperatures in the upper 60s. For the day on Monday, increasing cloud cover will lead to the chance for some showers and storms, some of which could be severe in the afternoon and evening. The main threat with those storms will be damaging wind gusts and large hail with high temperatures in the mid-80s.
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Michigan's Rock Station, Q106 from Hybrid Theory, Linkin Park. What is poppin'? Hope you're doing well. John Rockin' Rogo. Catch this band Thursday, Unplugged, absolutely free over the green door. Always first with the best new rock. Autumn Kings, Gone, Gone, Gone on Q106.

Michigan's Rock Station, Kimono 6 from Dirt, Alice in Chains. We're doing that one for Dave and Owasso. Hope you're having a great weekend. Thanks for all the calls. John Rogo rocking the weekend with music from Rush on Kimono 6.

0: Michigan's rock station, Q106 Shinedown, a symptom of being human, happening for an outdoor show on the 11th of July up at Soaring Eagle. That includes From Ashes to New and Coheed and Cambria. John Rock and Rogo Battle Axes is back tomorrow. 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

Michigan's rock station, Kimmel 6, where the best new rock always hits first. The warning that is called Kerosene. John Rockin' Rogo, the weekend is here. We have gotten gear. It is nice to have your ears right here. This is Metallica on Kimmel 6.

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Michigan's Rock Station, coming with six latest from the Pretty Reckless. When I Wake Up, catch that band at the Fillmore in Detroit on the 13th of July. It is Good to Have the Radio. Hope you're having a great weekend. John, Rock and Rogo giving you a band, and catch at Little Caesars Arena on September 23rd. This is Weezer on Cumulus 6.

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1: It's the Storm Tracker 6 forecast on Q106.
2: I'm Storm Tracker 6 meteorologist Katie Nicolau. Here's a look at your forecast. Tonight will be partly cloudy with low temperatures in the upper 60s. For the day on Monday, increasing cloud cover will lead to the chance for some showers and storms, some of which could be severe in the afternoon and evening. The main threat with those storms will be damaging wind gusts and large hail with high temperatures in the mid-80s.
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Michigan's Rock Station Q106 Hailstorm happening along with Baby Metal Pine Knob Music Theater on September 18th. Welcome to the weekend. Hope you're doing well. John Rock and Rogo with the latest from President. It's called Destroy Me on Q106.

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Battle Axe is returning tomorrow with an opportunity to score autographed guitars from I Prevail, POD, Bush, and Wolfgang Van Halen. 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

0: Michigan's Rock Station, Q106 Offspring. That is for Dan on the west side of Lansing. Hope you're having a wonderful weekend. John Rock and Rogo, congratulations to Alexis Gonzalez of Battle Creek. She scored tickets to Shock Illusionist Dan Sperry coming up this Saturday at Awaken Haunted Attraction. 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

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Hope your weekend is going well. It's good up with the radio. John Rock and Rogo going back to Come Clean. Here's Puddle of Mud. 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

Michigan's Rock Station, Q106 Lansing's own killer stuff of virtue that is called Death of the Altar. As John Rock and Rogo catch this band June 12th over the Michigan Lottery Amphitheater, Freedom Hill. It's Jimmy Eat World now on Q106.

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0: I'm StormTracker 6 meteorologist Katie Nicolau. Here's a look at your forecast. Tonight will be partly cloudy with low temperatures in the upper 60s. For the day on Monday, increasing cloud cover will lead to the chance for some showers and storms, some of which could be severe in the afternoon and evening. The main threat with those storms will be damaging wind gusts and large hail with high temperatures in the mid-80s.
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A couple of mid-June dates for that band here in the state of Michigan that includes Stone Temple Pilots and Dorothy. 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

Michigan's rock station, Q106 Motley Crue, one of the many bands featured tonight on the House of Hair, beginning at 7, about 90 minutes away. Also, Rats, Dokken, Iron Maiden, and a hair pair from AC/DC. Good up with the radio. Happy Sunday. John Rock and Rogo with Pearl Jam on Q106.

0: Michigan's Rock Station, Q106, giving you Metallica. Hope your Sunday is going well. John Rock and Rogo asking you to be part of the Q106 VIP text club. 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
1: 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I'm a rock and roller, happening in September over Pine Knob Music Theater. Welcome to the weekend. It's John Rock and Rogo. Catch this band this evening, along with Black Veil Brides at the Fillmore in Detroit. Here is From Ashes to New. It is called Barely Breathing on Cupid 06. No,

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That is Shinetown. John Rock and Rogo, hoping you are safe and sound. Welcome, welcome, welcome. Smashing Pumpkins going back to 1979 for this one on Q106.

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0: 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Welcome to the weekend. 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
2: It's the Storm Tracker 6 forecast on Q106.
19: I'm Storm Tracker 6 meteorologist Katie Nicolau. Here with a look at your forecast. Tonight will be partly cloudy with low temperatures in the upper 60s. For the day on Monday, increasing cloud cover will lead to the chance for some showers and storms, some of which could be severe in the afternoon and evening. The main threat with those storms

Michigan's Rock Station, Q106 Drowning Pool, John Rogo rocking your Sunday. This band will headline Rock Lansing, the big festival happening on the 1st of August. Here's Nonpoint, new stuff called Is It on Q106.

Michigan's Rock Station, Q106. Thanks for the calls. That is for Double D and DeWitt. Green Day, what is popping? Hope you're having a wonderful weekend. John Rockin' Rogo with Led Zeppelin on Q106.

0: Michigan's Rock Station, Q106 from Super Unknown. That is Soundgarden. 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

Michigan's Rock Station, Q106, where the best new rock always hits first. That is Beartooth. It is called Free. And that will do it for me, John Rock and Rogo. Thanks for hanging out. Let's do this all again Saturday, beginning at 2 in some way, shape, or form. House of Hair in moments. Stick around for that. Here's Three Doors Down. It's called Kryptonite on Q106. Enjoy your week. Well,

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1: It's the house of hair. Ladies and gentlemen, Mr. Hair himself, D. Snyder.
2: And the gods of rock said, let there be metal. And here we are right at the beginning, the genesis, if you will, on the House of Hair. It's a radio miracle. This is D. Snyder, and I'll be leading the heavy metal procession for the duration. And it's going to get hot, hotter, and hottest in here. That's right, I got mountains of molten metal in store for you. How's about Wasp, Ozzy, and Whitesnake? Yep, it's going to be loud. So, get in, sit down, shut up, and start banging. This is the House of Hair! And it all starts right now with Slaughter. Turn it up, assume the position.

great one from Van Halen that you don't hear every day. That's kind of how I roll. You know you're in the house of hair. This is Dee Snider, and I've got my first request of the show right here. It's from George up in Winnipeg, Manitoba, Canada, who listens to Power 97, Winnipeg's rock station, don't you know? He says, Dee, I want to hear this because it just makes sense. Well, ironically, George, that makes no sense. But what the hell? This song definitely don't suck, and that's pretty much the criteria for requests. This is Skid Row with Wasted Time on the House of Hair. Please enjoy loudly.

0: Texas.
1: Doing it to you blind. Hey, your mom warned you about that. That was Wasp on the HOH. I'm D-Snyder, and it's time for you to click your way to the house website to check out all the new graphic designs created for the shirts, hats, and more. The house tried to capture the true essence of what it means to be a fan of the metal and the HOH, and I think we did a hell of a job, if I do say so myself. 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All right, I promise I'll find something cool in a few. Hang tight. But before you go, please check out this personal message from yours truly. Hey, everybody, it's me, D. Snyder, host of the HOH. So how many times have you said, if there was only a way I could get D. Snyder to record a personalized video message for a friend, family member, or coworker? Survey says never. But now that I've used my mind powers to plant the idea in your brain, let me tell you about Cameo. Cameo is a free app that allows celebrities to make personalized video messages. All you got to do is book the Cameo video, tell me some basic info on who and what the message is for, and voila, your favorite Rockstar Air personality, that would be moi, will record a message that will delight whomever you give it to. I've done birthdays, anniversaries, proposals, congratulations, award presentations, get well soons, graduations, motivational messages, and more. 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So go to cameo.com, put my name in the search engine, and check out the hundreds of rave reviews and messages I've done. And next time you need a unique gift, think, I'm going to download the free Cameo app and get D. Snyder to record a personal video message. You'll be glad you did.

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1: It's the Storm Tracker 6 forecast on Q106.
2: I'm Storm Tracker 6 meteorologist Katie Nicolau. Here's a look at your forecast. Tonight will be partly cloudy with low temperatures in the upper 60s. For the day on Monday, increasing cloud cover will lead to the chance for some showers and storms, some of which could be severe in the afternoon and evening. The main threat with those storms will be damaging wind gusts and large hail with high temperatures in the mid-80s.
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9: Old school metal rules, baby! And I'll stab you in the cheek with a crusty tube of mascara if you disagree with me. This is D-Sider, and the House of Hair is back with my official request of the week. Oh, goody! This O-R-O-T-W comes from Mindy in Bend Over, Oregon. Wait a second. Drop the over. It just says bend. Sorry, benders. Here's what Metal Mindy had to say. D, my son Benjamin first heard this song when he was 3 on the HOH. Ever since, it's been his favorite song. He's turning 7 this month, and I know hearing this song with the dedication from you would make him smile. Benny, as we call him, is your biggest fan in our house. Every Saturday morning, he says, do you know what day it is, Mommy? I say, yes, Saturday. Then he says, in his deepest voice possible for one so young, it is House of Hair night. Oh, man, that is awesome. You got me right here on that one, Mindy. I'm pointing at my heart and getting a little misty thinking of my kids at that age. All right, Benny, it's Uncle D talking to you now. It is time to bang to your favorite song. Happy birthday, buddy. This is Brittany Fox with Girl School on the House of Hair. Crank it up!

slipping it in and out old school style with white snake on the House of Hair. D-Side here, and this next one is my official rare haircut of the week. Now, Coney Hatch is a Canadian band who released 3 albums in the 80s. If you're not from Canada, quick, name one. I'll wait. And if you're wondering where the name Coney Hatch comes from, I know I am. It's named after the infamous Coney Hatch Lunatic Asylum in London that first opened in 1851 and were finally shut down in 1993. Just FYI. Was that? Shut up and play the song? Right. This is Coney Hatch with Monkey Bars on the House of Hair. Turn it up!

0: Yes, ladies and down boys, that was Warrant on the House of Hair. This is Dee Snider, and I'm headed to the kitchen for a quick bite, but I'll be back with more tasty morsels in just a few. So sharpen those painted nails and spice up your puffy dew. The HOH will return with some meat and potatoes metal right after this. Stick around!
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8: It's Dee Snider. Crank it up. This is the House of Hair.
0: Right back where I want you, in the clutches of the HOH, Dee Snider here, and I'd love to hear what's on your metal mind. So make sure to follow the house on Facebook so we can share a metal mind melt. Metal mind melt. That's a tongue twister. Try saying that one three times fast. Metal mind melt. Metal mind melt. Metal, oh, forget it. Here's a taste of rat right now on the House of Hair. Well, that sounded gross. This is Lay It Down, and it's Lay It!

A religious experience on the House of Hair. That was God Gave Rock and Roll to You from Kiss. T-Side here, and I've already ripped through an entire hour of the HOH. Rip. Are you up for some more? I knew you were good people. Then pick the blisters off your air guitar fingers, and I'll set up the next hour for you. Hold tight, bangers.